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You know, someone said the world's a stage and each must play a part. 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Act one was where we met. 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You read your lines so cleverly and never missed a cue. Then came act two. You seemed to change, you acted strange, and why I've never known. 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But I'd rather go on hearing your lies than to go on living without you. Now the stage is bare, and I'm standing there with emptiness all around. And if he won't come back to me, then they can bring the curtain down.

angelada with the fish bacala and then hey goomba, my lover, how you dance the rumba. 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If you're gonna be a square, you ain't a gonna

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1: 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Awfully nice.

man, hidden like a hammer, just a juvenile scam. 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

have the strength to fight, but I got tired of the wars at night. Thinking they would end if I gave in, but I wasn't strong enough.